0: now, direct from the MyCaribouNow.com newsroom. This is Caribou Country News.
1: I'm George Henderson. 100 Mile House RCMP were called to a two-vehicle collision on Highway 97 at Exeter Station Road yesterday. Sergeant Brian Lamb says an investigation revealed that a vehicle traveling east on Exeter Station Road was struck in the intersection by a northbound vehicle. He says a passenger in one of the vehicles was taken to hospital with undetermined injuries. Lamb adds that a passenger in the other vehicle also had minor injuries. However, they did not attend hospital. There was a structure fire at a business in downtown Williams Lake this morning. The fire department was called to Psychologic on Oliver Street at around 2:20 a.m. Fire Chief Evan Dean says upon arrival, the duty officer confirmed that there was a fire on the exterior of the property, spreading through a window. Dean says RCMP members on scene had already used multiple extinguishers and knocked down much of the fire, and firefighters extinguished the rest. Damage to the building remained mainly to the exterior, with suppression work resulting in the removal of the window. Dean says the cause of the fire is suspicious. RCMP are investigating. The wind briefly left a few thousand customers in the Caribou without power today. BC Hydro spokesperson Dave Mosier says the power went out this morning, but was back on for most within a couple of hours. He says one of the larger outages was in Quesnel.
2: I show one that has been restored. This morning it went off 10:54 a.m. west of Bryce Road, impacting 2,277 customers, restored at 12:34 p.m., and cause was trees down across the lines.
1: Mosier says Williams Lake and 100 Mile House both had smaller outages that have since been restored as well. He says five customers in 100 Mile are still without power. That outage is south of 5th Street, north of Horse Lake Road, east of Alder Avenue, and west of Birch Avenue. A gathering to help those living with addictions will be held tomorrow in Boitanio Park in Williams Lake. Calling Our People Home is a community event focused on connection, support, healing, and belonging. Director of Community Services for Hatsall, Ashley Rankin, says the aim of the gathering is to bring community members, service providers, organizations, and support networks together in one space to raise awareness of services and supports available in the community.
3: It was founded by Danny Kennedy and Angela Clark out of Stuktau's First Nation, which is Bonaparte. They hosted the event a couple of years in Kamloops and last year brought it to Williams Lake. It was actually at that event that our nation attended that we agreed to partner and continue hosting the event in Williams Lake to kind of build on that momentum.
1: Rankin says community organizations and service providers will share information about program services like mental health, treatment programs, harm reduction, as well as traditional culture and healing. Calling Our People Home will take place tomorrow from 9 a.m. until 3 p.m. Everyone is welcome. And the annual Logan Parent Memorial Bulls and Barrels event in the South Caribou was once again well attended. Cindy Parent says the two-day event held this past Friday and Saturday drew big crowds to the Outriders Arena in 100 Mile House.
4: Friday night, we had our first performance. Both nights, we saw about 600 spectators pass through the gate. Everything seemed to run really smooth. Everything went really well.
1: In addition to the rodeo, the event also focuses on education and awareness regarding chronic traumatic encephalopathy and mental health. In sports, at the World Cup today, the number two ranked team in the world, France, defeated Senegal 3-1. Norway leads Iraq 3-1 late in the second half. Coming up tonight, the number one ranked team in the world, Argentina, will take on Algeria. Canada is back in action on Thursday against Qatar. On the diamond tonight, the Toronto Blue Jays are kicking off a six-game road trip in Boston. The Jays are 34-38 on the season going in. They lead tonight, though, 1-0 in the third inning. Caribou weather for tonight, partly cloudy skies and a chance of showers along with some wind throughout the Caribou tonight. Also a risk of a thunderstorm in the Quesnel and Williams Lake areas, an overnight low of around 8 degrees. And then for tomorrow, mainly cloudy in the morning and then clearing in the afternoon in the Quesnel and Williams Lake areas, along with some wind, a high of 22 in Quesnel, 18 in Williams Lake. For 100 Mile House tomorrow, a mix of sun and cloud with some wind, a high of 19 degrees. 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
0: We just wrapped up 1 hour of great music, and look at that. We have another one ready to go. Caribou Country.

It's Lainey Wilson with Somewhere Over Laredo here on Caribou Country. And hi, how's life? Becky here with you at exactly 5:15 now on our Tuesday together. So it is now the perfect time of the day to talk about things with Father's Day, including a contest we could be winning, where it's like a whole barbecue, meat, so many prizes. I don't even have time to mention it right now. So let's get into that in another 10 minutes or so. But before we get there, let's go with the Chris Buck Band with 1-2 Step up next.

0: Jason L. Dean, don't tell on me here on Caribou Country. And hi, it's Becky out here with you, 522 now, which means we're going to talk about Father's Day. Not the things that you still have to buy for your dad. No, no, no. The things you could be winning for your dad with our humongous Dad's Big Day giveaway. And I say humongous because this prize pack is almost $3,000 and includes things like multiple gift cards. I'm talking like $100 gift card from Circle S Western Wear in Quesnel. Mr. Mike's in Quesnel has a gift card in there as well for $100. A JM Forge Fab in Quesnel, $200. A barbecue is in there. That's worth a little more than $200 or $100. That's almost $600. A four burner grill from Canadian Tires Williams. Like a whole bunch of meat up there as well from Owner Onward Ranch. There's just so many cool things about this. Your dad's going to be pretty happy if you are the one ending up winning it for Father's Day. Now, a few different ways you could go about this. MyCaribouNow.com, very easy. Hop on there over to the win tab and you will see a place to sign up, which is awesome. But there is no rules saying you can't just qualify on air as well. And we're going to do that right now. The first person in to my phone line at 250-992-5554. Congrats. Your name will officially go into the draw. And, you know, the chances do get up a little bit more if you qualify both ways. So give me a call. That is 250-992-5554 to put your name in for the Father's Day contest.
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0: It's Blake Sheldon here on Caribou Country with God's Country. And hey, it's Becky here. And a few moments ago, I had opened the phone lines for our Father's Day contest. And I have someone waiting very patiently for me on our line. Caller number one, let's go there. You've reached Caribou Country.
1: Hi, Becky. I'd like to nominate my son, Tyler.
0: Yeah, absolutely. You're my first person in, so you can nominate whoever you would like because your name's now in the draw.
1: Awesome. Yeah. Yeah, Tyler, he's 34, so yeah.
0: Perfect. Well, that sounds like the perfect age to have a barbecue on the back deck with a whole bunch of meat and other goodies.
1: And kids and people, absolutely.
0: That is awesome. Yeah, would you keep it a surprise now if you won it for Father's Day, or would you, like, how would you present that?
1: I would, wherever we had to pick it up, I would bring him, and it would be a surprise to him.
0: Oh, that sounds like so much fun. Well, I wish you the best of luck.
1: Awesome. Thank you so much.
0: Yeah, you're very welcome. I hope you have a great rest of your day.
1: Yes, you too, Becky. Thank you.
0: You're welcome. Have a good one.
1: Bye-bye.
0: Bye.

0: It's Jess Moskaluk on Caribou Country with the song Go Getter. And hey, it's Becky with you at 5:38 now. And the question of the day, I was not expecting to get all the responses I did on our Facebook page. It was kind of a fun one, all right? So the question is this. If you came with a warning label, some kind of human warning label, what would yours say? Now, mine would probably say something along the lines of don't interact with before coffee, you know, risk, danger, danger. That's probably what mine would say. And I put the question kind of out to the world of Facebook, and oh, those responses, the comments are fantastic. My absolute favorite is someone who said their warning label would be not delicate like a flower, delicate like a bomb. I love that. So thank you, Christina, for that one. I also love the other one of from Patrick, says danger, high voltage. Fantastic. That could be just so many different things. Maybe your temper is going to explode. Maybe, I don't know, a whole bunch of things that could just go in there. Someone else from Jewel said, don't light Jewel's fuse unless you can run fast because it's a very short one these days, which sounds a little bit like a few parents I've got on the certain days, especially involving like school days from my childhood. So hey, thank you so much for those comments. Those are great. That's still up on Facebook if you want to kind of have a fun interaction with that for the question of the day with warning labels.
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0: Sally Burrows on Caribou Country. That is Put It On Me. And hey, how's it going? Becky here with you, but not for too much longer because in 9 minutes, it's going to be 6 o'clock and my work day is over. Hopefully you're done with the work thing too. You've got the laundry and whatever you've had to do for tonight and you have some time to go sit on that back deck and enjoy the sunshine because that is my only plan. One of those days where you're just like, man, I had some other plans, but you know what? Energy is low and I think I just need to have, you know, a little bit of the self-care time of sit on the back deck and enjoy the sun a little bit. Hopefully, yeah, you get to do that too and we'll be nice and refreshed, slightly tanned as we go into our Wednesday. And you know what? Hope to see you here on Caribou Country. And in the meantime, enjoy that sun.
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1: I'm George Henderson. An accident in 100 Mile House yesterday sent one person to hospital. RCMP Sergeant Brian Lamb says police responded to a two-vehicle collision on Highway 97 at Exeter Station Road.
2: Police attended with BC Emergency Health Services, where it was determined that a vehicle traveling east on Exeter Station Road was struck in the intersection by a northbound vehicle.
1: Lamb says a passenger in one of the vehicles was taken to hospital with undetermined minor injuries. The Williams Lake Fire Department was on scene of an early morning structure fire in the downtown area at around 2:20 this morning. They responded to an incident at Cyclic Logic on Oliver Street. Fire Chief Evan Dean says upon arrival, the duty officer confirmed that there was a fire on the exterior of the property spreading through a window. Dean says RCMP officers on scene already used multiple extinguishers and knocked down much of the fire, and firefighters extinguished the remainder, removing debris to confirm extinguishment. Damage to the building remained mainly to the exterior, with suppression work resulting in the removal of the window. Dean says the cause of the fire is suspicious. Williams Lake RCMP are investigating. Hatsall First Nation is bringing together healers from all walks of life to take part in a special gathering tomorrow in Williams Lake to help those living with addictions. Calling Our People Home is all about raising awareness of services, supports, and resources for anyone who is homeless or experiencing different challenges with addictions and other barriers. Ashley Rankin, Director of Community Services for Hatsall, says they want to make this event in Boitanio Park as low barrier as possible, adding that everyone is welcome.
3: Community organizations and service providers will be set up throughout the event, sharing information about program services, whether it be mental health, whether it be treatment programs, harm reduction, as well as traditional culture and healing. People can connect directly with organizations and learn about resources that might be available to them or their families.
1: Rankin says the goal of Calling Our People Home is to bring it to as many communities as possible, and that Hatsall First Nation is definitely wanting to continue supporting it. She says last year's event in Williams Lake was well attended and created a lot of opportunities for people to access services and build connections and relationships. Interact says while everyone faces rising grocery prices, it's solo Canadians who feel the most pressure of the rising costs. Richard Coffin goes over the numbers.
4: The new State of the Cart grocery spending survey says over three quarters of Canadians living on their own say their grocery bill keeps climbing no matter what they do. And almost 6 in 10 say they face disproportionately higher per person costs than Canadians who split these expenses. The findings suggest the gap is real, with the average single-person household spending just over $100 per week on groceries. That compares to $80 per person in a shared household. But it's not all rose petals and heart emojis on the grocery list for Canadian couples. Nearly half say they approach grocery spending differently from their partner. Nearly 3 in 10 say grocery spending has been a source of strain in their relationship in the past 6 months.
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0: This Father's Day, show Dad he's numero uno and enter him into Caribou Country's huge Dad's Big Day giveaway. 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
1: I'm George Henderson. An accident in 100 Mile House yesterday sent one person to hospital. RCMP Sergeant Brian Lamb says police responded to a two-vehicle collision on Highway 97 at Exeter Station Road.
2: Police attended with BC Emergency Health Services, where it was determined that a vehicle traveling east on Exeter Station Road was struck in the intersection by a northbound vehicle.
1: Lamb says a passenger in one of the vehicles was taken to hospital with undetermined minor injuries. The Williams Lake Fire Department was on scene of an early morning structure fire in the downtown area at around 2:20 this morning. They responded to an incident at Cyclic Logic on Oliver Street. Fire Chief Evan Dean says upon arrival, the duty officer confirmed that there was a fire on the exterior of the property spreading through a window. Dean says RCMP officers on scene already used multiple extinguishers and knocked down much of the fire, and firefighters extinguished the remainder, removing debris to confirm extinguishment. Damage to the building remained mainly to the exterior, with suppression work resulting in the removal of the window. Dean says the cause of the fire is suspicious. Williams Lake RCMP are investigating. Hatsall First Nation is bringing together healers from all walks of life to take part in a special gathering tomorrow in Williams Lake to help those living with addictions. Calling Our People Home is all about raising awareness of services, supports, and resources for anyone who is homeless or experiencing different challenges with addictions and other barriers. Ashley Rankin, Director of Community Services for Hatsall, says they want to make this event in Boitanio Park as low barrier as possible, adding that everyone is welcome.
3: Community organizations and service providers will be set up throughout the event, sharing information about program services, whether it be mental health, whether it be treatment programs, harm reduction, as well as traditional culture and healing. People can connect directly with organizations and learn about resources that might be available to them or their families.
1: Rankin says the goal of Calling Our People Home is to bring it to as many communities as possible, and that Hatsall First Nation is definitely wanting to continue supporting it. She says last year's event in Williams Lake was well attended and created a lot of opportunities for people to access services and build connections and relationships. Interact says while everyone faces rising grocery prices, it's solo Canadians who feel the most pressure of the rising costs. Richard Coffin goes over the numbers.
4: The new State of the Cart grocery spending survey says over three quarters of Canadians living on their own say their grocery bill keeps climbing no matter what they do. And almost 6 in 10 say they face disproportionately higher per person costs than Canadians who split these expenses. The findings suggest the gap is real, with the average single-person household spending just over $100 per week on groceries. That compares to $80 per person in a shared household. But it's not all rose petals and heart emojis on the grocery list for Canadian couples. Nearly half say they approach grocery spending differently from their partner. Nearly 3 in 10 say grocery spending has been a source of strain in their relationship in the past 6 months.
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1: I'm George Henderson. An accident in 100 Mile House yesterday sent one person to hospital. RCMP Sergeant Brian Lamb says police responded to a two-vehicle collision on Highway 97 at Exeter Station Road.
2: Police attended with BC Emergency Health Services, where it was determined that a vehicle traveling east on Exeter Station Road was struck in the intersection by a northbound vehicle.
1: Lamb says a passenger in one of the vehicles was taken to hospital with undetermined minor injuries. The Williams Lake Fire Department was on scene of an early morning structure fire in the downtown area at around 2:20 this morning. They responded to an incident at Cyclic Logic on Oliver Street. Fire Chief Evan Dean says upon arrival, the duty officer confirmed that there was a fire on the exterior of the property spreading through a window. Dean says RCMP officers on scene already used multiple extinguishers and knocked down much of the fire, and firefighters extinguished the remainder, removing debris to confirm extinguishment. Damage to the building remained mainly to the exterior, with suppression work resulting in the removal of the window. Dean says the cause of the fire is suspicious. Williams Lake RCMP are investigating. Hatsall First Nation is bringing together healers from all walks of life to take part in a special gathering tomorrow in Williams Lake to help those living with addictions. Calling Our People Home is all about raising awareness of services, supports, and resources for anyone who is homeless or experiencing different challenges with addictions and other barriers. Ashley Rankin, Director of Community Services for Hatsall, says they want to make this event in Boitanio Park as low barrier as possible, adding that everyone is welcome.
3: Community organizations and service providers will be set up throughout the event, sharing information about program services, whether it be mental health, whether it be treatment programs, harm reduction, as well as traditional culture and healing. People can connect directly with organizations and learn about resources that might be available to them or their families.
1: Rankin says the goal of Calling Our People Home is to bring it to as many communities as possible, and that Hatsall First Nation is definitely wanting to continue supporting it. She says last year's event in Williams Lake was well attended and created a lot of opportunities for people to access services and build connections and relationships. Interact says while everyone faces rising grocery prices, it's solo Canadians who feel the most pressure of the rising costs. Richard Coffin goes over the numbers.
4: The new State of the Cart grocery spending survey says over three quarters of Canadians living on their own say their grocery bill keeps climbing no matter what they do. And almost 6 in 10 say they face disproportionately higher per person costs than Canadians who split these expenses. The findings suggest the gap is real, with the average single-person household spending just over $100 per week on groceries. That compares to $80 per person in a shared household. But it's not all rose petals and heart emojis on the grocery list for Canadian couples. Nearly half say they approach grocery spending differently from their partner. Nearly 3 in 10 say grocery spending has been a source of strain in their relationship in the past 6 months.
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0: Country music isn't just a guitar or a melody or the lyrics. Country music is a feeling. Turn it up so you can really feel it.
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1: Good morning, I'm Dale Taylor. A traffic stop on Highway 97 near Lacklahash netted police a quantity of drugs. 100-mile RCMP observed a vehicle traveling on the highway which showed no valid insurance. Sergeant Brian Lamb says the vehicle was stopped and drug paraphernalia was observed in the vehicle.
2: A search of the vehicle yielded several ounces of suspected cocaine, several ounces of suspected methamphetamine, and other items that are believed to be related to drug trafficking.
1: Lamb says that an adult male and an adult female were arrested. They have since been released pending further investigation. Forecasters say drought conditions and above normal temperatures could make for a challenging wildfire season this year. Neil McLaughlin with the BC Wildfire Service says BC has seen a slow start to the season and that can quickly change.
3: Regions with persistent drought will only require 1 to 2 weeks of normal summer weather to dry surface fuels, creating elevated fire danger and conditions that are conducive to extreme fire behavior.
1: He says the northeast corner of the province, the central southern interior, and southern half of Vancouver Island currently have above normal drought conditions. Provincial officials warn BC could be in for a challenging wildfire season. Forest Minister Ravi Palmer said in a seasonal outlook yesterday that above average temperatures are expected this summer.
4: These conditions, on top of the ongoing drought, are setting us up for an increase in wildfire activity as we enter the core of our wildfire season.
1: He said there's a potential for aggressive wildfires in BC's southern interior and the south coast due to drought conditions. Taking a look at sports, 8 First Nations golfers from Williams Lake area are at the 4th annual BC Golf Indigenous Provincial starting today in Campbell River. The local golfers will be with about 70 more from around the province for 18 holes today and 18 holes tomorrow. They'll be gross and low net divisions, and the top finishers will qualify for the Indigenous Challenge match between BC and Ontario. The Toronto Blue Jays beat Boston yesterday 6-1 in Major League Baseball. The Blue Jays continue a 6-game road trip today with the game at 3:45 this afternoon in Boston. Lionel Messi tied Miroslav Klose's record for the most men's World Cup goals at 16 as he scored a hat-trick yesterday for Argentina in a 3-0 victory over Algeria. The 38-year-old Messi became the oldest player to score 3 goals in a World Cup game. Canada has 2 games left in Group B of the World Cup. They'll play Qatar tomorrow at 3 and Switzerland next week on Wednesday with both games in Vancouver. All 4 teams in Group B have a tie after their first game. Get news alerts direct to your inbox. 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I'm Dale Taylor.
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6: Good morning. Your weather for the Caribou today. A little cloudy out there to start the day. We're sitting around 10 degrees right now in Quesnel. 12 degrees in Williams Lake. Dale was saying it's a little windy down there as well. Daytime high today looking like 20 degrees for Quesnel, 21 for Williams Lake. Then we're dropping down to 8 degrees overnight tonight. Should not be as crazy of a day as it was yesterday. Yesterday, Mother Nature threw everything, including the kitchen sink, at us. Today should be a little bit more normal weather, just a mix of sun and cloud to get us through our Wednesday. And then looking at tomorrow, 23 degrees, mainly sunny for your Thursday.
0: Every hour is another chance to hear your favorite song. Maybe right now, Caribou Country.

It's Aaron Pritchett, done you wrong, right here on Caribou Country. Good morning to you. Welcome to Wednesday. We got some bus cancellations in School District 28 this morning. I know, I hate to be the bearer of bad news. Bus 54, bus 39, and bus 13, 10 Mile Lake, Westside, Loloff, Red Bluff, and the Esdala Express. There you go. Factor that into your morning plans. And while you figure out how you're going to get your kids to school, here's Taylor Swift.

0: It's Brett Eldridge. I want to be that song right here on Caribou Country. Good morning to you. Yes, if you're just tuning in, I was saying that there are three bus cancellations for School District 28 this morning. Bus 54, which is 10 Mile Lake, and my favorite word to say, Schemmenauer Sub. Bus 39, Westside, Loloff, Red Bluff Road, and Bus 13, the Esdala Express, all canceled due to staff shortages. So yeah, you got to factor that into your morning plans. And I will say, for the bus drivers who aren't making it into work today, we better not see you at a World Cup game later, right? Don't pull a Rod Stewart. We talked about that on the show yesterday. He canceled a concert and then was seen watching a World Cup game later that day. You can't do that. If you're not making it into work, you're not going out to party. That's, I'm sure they're not going to the World Cup game. You'd have to take a whole bunch of days off of work to pull that off.
1: I mean, I got something to say, you know.
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0: 6:23 on your Wednesday morning, and looking at the weather outside, it is cloudy to start the day, but it's supposed to be nicer today than it was yesterday. Daytime high looking like 20 degrees, maybe 21 degrees. Good mix of sun and cloud to get us through our Wednesday, and then should be even warmer and sunnier for your Thursday. Back into the tunes as we head off towards our 6:30 news. We got Dallas Smith, A Girl Like You.

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1: Good morning, I'm Dale Taylor. Two people were arrested in the South Caribou after police pulled over a vehicle on Highway 97 near Lac La Hache. Sergeant Brian Lamb goes over the details.
2: A vehicle was observed traveling on the highway when queried, showed no valid insurance. The vehicle was stopped and the two occupants spoken with. Drug paraphernalia was observed in the vehicle.
1: Lamb says the search of the vehicle revealed several ounces of suspected cocaine, several ounces of suspected methamphetamine, and other items believed to be related to drug trafficking. An adult male and an adult female have since been released from custody, pending further investigation. British Columbia's government has released an action plan to improve coordination of child, youth, and family services in the province. Children and Family Development Minister Jody Wicken says every family deserves to get help when they reach out for it.
3: Yet too often we hear from families that accessing services which are meant to support them can be complex and fragmented for them.
1: The plan comes 2 years after a report from BC's representative for children and youth that detailed how provincial failings led to the torture and death of an 11-year-old Indigenous boy in care. Ottawa says over 80 targeted changes to the criminal code on bail and sentencing are now law. Bill C-14, the Bail and Sentencing Reform Act, received royal assent Monday. The federal government says sweeping reforms make bail laws stricter for violent and organized crime, home invasion, car theft, and human trafficking. There are also tougher sentencing laws, meaning people convicted of serious crimes like violent auto theft and break and enter, extortion, and arson may spend more time in prison. The changes will come into force after 30 days. Looking at sports, the fourth race of the Eagleview Equestrian Center Summer Series is tonight. Time onlys get going at 4:30 and the barrel racing gets going at 6 tonight at Eagleview, about 13 kilometers south of Williams Lake off Dog Creek Road. To be eligible for winning prizes, racers have to attend 6 of the 8 races in the series. And after the racing tonight, there are 5 more competitions finishing August 26. The Toronto Blue Jays beat the Boston Red Sox 6-1 last night. Toronto starter Dylan Cease pitched 5 scoreless innings, allowing 4 hits and 4 walks while striking out 7. Davis Schneider and Andre Jimenez hit back-to-back home runs, while George Springer added the 300th homer of his career. In the WNBA last night, the Indiana Fever defeated the Toronto Tempo 113-92. Get news alerts direct to your inbox. 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I'm Dale Taylor.
4: Thanks, Dale. Your weather for the Caribou this morning. Looking a little cloudy out there to start the day today, but it should be nicer than it was yesterday. We'll take that. Sitting around 11 degrees right now in Quesnel, 12 degrees in Williams Lake. Daytime high looking like 20 for Quesnel, 21 for Williams Lake. Then we'll all drop down to about 8 degrees overnight tonight. Should just be a mix of sun and cloud to get us through our Wednesday. And then if we look at tomorrow, maybe 23, 24 degrees, mainly sunny for your Thursday.
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0: It's Blake Shelton. Stay country or die trying right here on Caribou Country, just about 6:40 on your Wednesday morning. And it's time to talk about swooping season. That's right. I saw a post from somebody on Facebook saying that there were aggressive crows in their neighborhood swooping at people. And if I correct me if I'm wrong, but I believe this is because of how crows treat their kids. So basically, you know, crow babies, they hatch. They hang out in the nest for a little while, and then eventually, once they're big enough, according to the crow parents just kick them out of the nest, right? They kick them out. They wind up, like, sitting on the ground for a little while before they learn to fend for themselves. And then the crows get angry at anybody who walks by, which just feels, it's a bit of a mixed message for that baby crow, right? You're like, get out of here, you ingrate. You're freeloading. Get out of here. Stop eating my worms. And then as soon as somebody walks by, you're like, stay away from my baby. It's like, your baby would have been safe if you just left him in the nest. I guess the problem is they don't want the crow baby to just, like, live with them for the rest of its life, right? You know, get a computer set up, sitting in the corner playing Call of Duty all day, not getting a job.
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0: 6:43 on your Wednesday morning. Reminder, there are some bus cancellations in Quesnel this morning. Bus 54, bus 39, and bus 13. That's 10 Mile Lake, the West Side, and Esdala Express. Apologies for being the bearer of bad news. If I could, if they let me, I'd drive the buses myself. I'd be a great bus driver. Just like from an entertainment standpoint. I don't know if I could handle a vehicle that big. Here's Megan Maroney.
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0: It's the Recklaws, never drinking again, right here on Caribou Country. Good morning to you. It's Lotto o'clock, 6:49, and I'll be honest to you. I went to Las Vegas once in my life, and I did not enjoy it. I don't like warm weather. I like anytime it gets above, like, you know, like 24 degrees here, I'm like, it's too hot. So when I went to Las Vegas in the middle of the summer, like 20 years ago, it was one of the worst experiences of my life. I walked outside wearing a t-shirt and somehow sweat just got pulled out of my body. I drenched a shirt. I was like, this place is not for me. But there is something in Las Vegas now that makes me want to go there, and that is the Sphere, which is this giant round theater that they've built. And apparently, they've been showing The Wizard of Oz in the Sphere since August. So since, you know, last summer. And it's generated $400 million in ticket sales. Because, I mean, like, I've seen a few little clips of the show inside the theater. It looks absolutely wild. It looks immersive. I think it's kind of like they, you know, like during the Twister, they like blow wind through the room as well. So that is like one thing that would make me want to go back to Las Vegas, but I'm not sticking around for that weather.
1: I never get to stay up late.
2: My balloon flew away.
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0: 6:52 on your Wednesday morning, and it's time to head off towards our 7 o'clock news. I just need to find my sweet drums button. Oh, there it is. It was hiding under Dustin Lynch. Stars like confetti on Caribou Country.

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1: Good morning, I'm Dale Taylor. A traffic stop on Highway 97 near Lacklahash netted police a quantity of drugs. 100-mile RCMP observed a vehicle traveling on the highway which showed no valid insurance. Sergeant Brian Lamb says the vehicle was stopped and drug paraphernalia was observed in the vehicle.
2: A search of the vehicle yielded several ounces of suspected cocaine, several ounces of suspected methamphetamine, and other items that are believed to be related to drug trafficking.
1: Lamb says that an adult male and an adult female were arrested. They have since been released pending further investigation. Forecasters say drought conditions and above normal temperatures could make for a challenging wildfire season this year. Neil McLaughlin with the BC Wildfire Service says BC has seen a slow start to the season and that can quickly change.
3: Regions with persistent drought will only require 1 to 2 weeks of normal summer weather to dry surface fuels, creating elevated fire danger and conditions that are conducive to extreme fire behavior.
1: He says the northeast corner of the province, the central southern interior, and southern half of Vancouver Island currently have above normal drought conditions. Provincial officials warn BC could be in for a challenging wildfire season. Forest Minister Ravi Palmer said in a seasonal outlook yesterday that above average temperatures are expected this summer.
4: These conditions, on top of the ongoing drought, are setting us up for an increase in wildfire activity as we enter the core of our wildfire season.
1: He said there's a potential for aggressive wildfires in BC's southern interior and the south coast due to drought conditions. Taking a look at sports, 8 First Nations golfers from Williams Lake area are at the 4th annual BC Golf Indigenous Provincial starting today in Campbell River. The local golfers will be with about 70 more from around the province for 18 holes today and 18 holes tomorrow. They'll be gross and low net divisions, and the top finishers will qualify for the Indigenous Challenge match between BC and Ontario. The Toronto Blue Jays beat Boston yesterday 6-1 in Major League Baseball. The Blue Jays continue a 6-game road trip today with the game at 3:45 this afternoon in Boston. Lionel Messi tied Miroslav Klose's record for the most men's World Cup goals at 16 as he scored a hat-trick yesterday for Argentina in a 3-0 victory over Algeria. The 38-year-old Messi became the oldest player to score 3 goals in a World Cup game. Canada has 2 games left in Group B of the World Cup. They'll play Qatar tomorrow at 3 and Switzerland next week on Wednesday with both games in Vancouver. All 4 teams in Group B have a tie after their first game. Get news alerts direct to your inbox. 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I'm Dale Taylor.
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6: Good morning. Your weather for the Caribou today. It's 11 degrees right now in Quesnel. Looking decently cloudy out there. 13 partly cloudy for Williams Lake. We are going to have nicer weather than we did yesterday. It's not going to be as crazy. Daytime high today looking like 20 for Quesnel, 21 for Williams Lake. Then we'll drop down to about 8 degrees overnight tonight. Should just be a mix of sun and cloud through the afternoon. And if we look at tomorrow, going to be about 23, 24 degrees, mainly sunny for your Thursday.
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Paisley with I'm Gonna Miss Her, the fishing song. 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Crickets. Beautiful. Good morning to you. It's Slurpee O'Clock, 7:11 on your Wednesday morning. And we got to talk about Half Price Deals Day. That's happening tomorrow. I'll give you the details you need coming up next. But first, got a little Jade Eagleson for you. Telluride right here on Caribou Country.

0: Powder and Lead right here on Caribou Country. Good morning to you. It's 7:17 on your Wednesday morning, and tomorrow is Half Price Deals Day. 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I don't even know where that is. 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And you'll find all sorts of great stuff like Paradise Spa and Salon. 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Awesome. Or Barkerville Brewing. This is always, I think, a hot ticket item. $50 gift card for $25. Rock and roll forever. That sounds great. So there you go. 10 a.m. It's a 24-hour sale. It's a flash sale. So you have from 10 a.m. tomorrow morning until 10 a.m. on Friday morning. And then the deals, poof, they're gone.
1: 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And enter him into Caribou Country's huge Dad's Big Day giveaway. One lucky papa will score a huge prize pack filled with prizes provided by Onward Ranch, Canadian Tire Williams Lake, Mr. Mike's Quesnel, Rocky's General Store in Quesnel, and more. 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
0: It's 7:20 on your Wednesday morning, looking cloudy out there to start the day, but we should be getting a mix of sun and cloud as we move throughout the afternoon, warming up to about 20, 21 degrees, then dropping down to about 8 degrees overnight tonight. Right now we got Little Big Town taking us down to the Little White Church on Caribou Country.

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1: Good morning, I'm Dale Taylor. Two people were arrested in the South Caribou after police pulled over a vehicle on Highway 97 near Lac La Hache. Sergeant Brian Lamb goes over the details.
2: A vehicle was observed traveling on the highway when queried, showed no valid insurance. The vehicle was stopped and the two occupants spoken with. Drug paraphernalia was observed in the vehicle.
1: Lamb says the search of the vehicle revealed several ounces of suspected cocaine, several ounces of suspected methamphetamine, and other items believed to be related to drug trafficking. An adult male and an adult female have since been released from custody, pending further investigation. British Columbia's government has released an action plan to improve coordination of child, youth, and family services in the province. Children and Family Development Minister Jody Wicken says every family deserves to get help when they reach out for it.
3: Yet too often we hear from families that accessing services which are meant to support them can be complex and fragmented for them.
1: The plan comes 2 years after a report from BC's Representative for Children and Youth that detailed how provincial failings led to the torture and death of an 11-year-old Indigenous boy in care. Ottawa says over 80 targeted changes to the criminal code on bail and sentencing are now law. Bill C-14, the Bail and Sentencing Reform Act, received royal assent Monday. The federal government says sweeping reforms make bail laws stricter for violent and organized crime, home invasion, car theft, and human trafficking. There are also tougher sentencing laws, meaning people convicted of serious crimes like violent auto theft and break and enter, extortion, and arson may spend more time in prison. The changes will come into force after 30 days. Looking at sports, the fourth race of the Eagleview Equestrian Center Summer Series is tonight. Time onlys get going at 4:30 and the barrel racing gets going at 6 tonight at Eagleview, about 13 kilometers south of Williams Lake off Dog Creek Road. To be eligible for winning prizes, racers have to attend 6 of the 8 races in the series. And after the racing tonight, there are 5 more competitions finishing August 26. The Toronto Blue Jays beat the Boston Red Sox 6-1 last night. Toronto starter Dylan Cease pitched 5 scoreless innings, allowing 4 hits and 4 walks while striking out 7. Davis Schneider and Andre Jimenez hit back-to-back home runs, while George Springer added the 300th homer of his career. In the WNBA last night, the Indiana Fever defeated the Toronto Tempo 113-92. Get news alerts direct to your inbox. 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I'm Dale Taylor.
4: Thanks, Dale. Your weather for the Caribou this morning. I can see the sun poking through right now, which is nice. We're sitting around 12 degrees right now in Quesnel, 13 in Williams Lake. Still quite a bit of cloud up there, but the sun, it's battling. It's going to win the battle, I feel. Daytime high today looking like 20 degrees for Quesnel, 21 degrees for Williams Lake, and then we'll drop down to about 8 degrees overnight tonight. Looking at tomorrow, should be a bit warmer and a bit sunnier. We're looking at about 23, 24 degrees, mainly sunny for your Thursday.
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0: It's Cody Johnson, his new song, The Fall, right here on Caribou Country. As I see a school bus driving through downtown Quesnel, I am reminded there are some bus cancellations in Quesnel this morning. Bus 54, bus 39, and bus 13. So if your kids take those buses, you gotta find a new plan real quick. Get those kids to school. I got a text in on our text-in line about the Quesnel U13 lacrosse team. And as I was reading it, I thought to myself, you know what? This would sound really good as like an old-timey sports reporter.
1: The Quesnel U13 lacrosse team capped off an incredible weekend in Salmon Arm with a dominant performance, earning the gold medal after a string of decisive victories that showcased their skill, teamwork, and determination. Quesnel proved unstoppable. They opened with a commanding win over Strathmore, setting the tone early. The following day brought a nail-biter against West Kootenay U13, ending in a hard-fought 5-5 draw that tested their resilience. Later that evening, they stormed past Shuswap U13, clinching a victory. Sunday's championship game against Kamloops U13 sealed their triumph. Quesnel's offense was relentless, taking both matches with scores of 6-2 and 6-3, earning them the top spot and the gold medal.
0: All right, congratulations to the Quesnel U13 lacrosse team on their gold medal. And I like that old-timey sports reporter, whoever that was.
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0: 7:43 on your Wednesday morning. Looking cloudy out there to start the day. The sun is peeking through. It's doing its best. Hopefully we'll get a nice sunny day. Mix of sun and cloud to get us through our Wednesday. You guys ready to go to Talladega? Got a little Eric Church for you on your Wednesday morning right here on Caribou Country.

0: too.
1: It's Josh Ross, Scared of Getting Sober, right here on Caribou Country. Good morning to you. It's 7:50 on your Wednesday morning, and it's time to talk about Dad. That's right, Father's Day. It's going to be here before we know it. It's coming up on Sunday, and what are we getting Dad this year? Handful of grass, bag of sand. I got something even better, the Dad's Big Day Giveaway. We have assembled a prize pack with so much stuff in it. It's valued at like $2,900 worth of meat. You get a box of meat from Onward Ranch, a brand new, what do you call them? Barbecue. Yeah. 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
1: All right, it is just about 7:54 on your Wednesday morning. We just got Lori qualified for the Dad's Big Day Giveaway. We're making that winning phone call on Friday morning. 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
1: Good morning, I'm Dale Taylor. A traffic stop on Highway 97 near Lacklahash netted police a quantity of drugs. 100-mile RCMP observed a vehicle traveling on the highway which showed no valid insurance. Sergeant Brian Lamb says the vehicle was stopped and drug paraphernalia was observed in the vehicle.
2: A search of the vehicle yielded several ounces of suspected cocaine, several ounces of suspected methamphetamine, and other items that are believed to be related to drug trafficking.
1: Lamb says that an adult male and an adult female were arrested. They have since been released pending further investigation. Forecasters say drought conditions and above normal temperatures could make for a challenging wildfire season this year. Neil McLaughlin with the BC Wildfire Service says BC has seen a slow start to the season and that can quickly change.
3: Regions with persistent drought will only require 1 to 2 weeks of normal summer weather to dry surface fuels, creating elevated fire danger and conditions that are conducive to extreme fire behavior.
1: He says the northeast corner of the province, the central southern interior, and southern half of Vancouver Island currently have above normal drought conditions. Provincial officials warn BC could be in for a challenging wildfire season. Forest Minister Ravi Palmer said in a seasonal outlook yesterday that above average temperatures are expected this summer.
4: These conditions, on top of the ongoing drought, are setting us up for an increase in wildfire activity as we enter the core of our wildfire season.
1: He said there's a potential for aggressive wildfires in BC's southern interior and the south coast due to drought conditions. Taking a look at sports, 8 First Nations golfers from Williams Lake area are at the 4th annual BC Golf Indigenous Provincial starting today in Campbell River. The local golfers will be with about 70 more from around the province for 18 holes today and 18 holes tomorrow. They'll be gross and low net divisions, and the top finishers will qualify for the Indigenous Challenge match between BC and Ontario. The Toronto Blue Jays beat Boston yesterday 6-1 in Major League Baseball. The Blue Jays continue a 6-game road trip today with the game at 3:45 this afternoon in Boston. Lionel Messi tied Miroslav Klose's record for the most men's World Cup goals at 16 as he scored a hat-trick yesterday for Argentina in a 3-0 victory over Algeria. The 38-year-old Messi became the oldest player to score 3 goals in a World Cup game. Canada has 2 games left in Group B of the World Cup. They'll play Qatar tomorrow at 3 and Switzerland next week on Wednesday with both games in Vancouver. All 4 teams in Group B have a tie after their first game. Get news alerts direct to your inbox. 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I'm Dale Taylor.
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5: Good morning. Your weather for the Caribou today. It is 13 degrees right now, partly cloudy in Quesnel, 16 degrees and fair skies overhead in Williams Lake. We're getting up to a daytime high today. Should be about 20, 21 degrees. Then we'll drop down to about 8 degrees overnight tonight. Definitely better weather today than yesterday. Yesterday was crazy. And we're getting up to a daytime high tomorrow. About 24 degrees. Looks like sunny skies ahead for your Thursday.
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It's Scotty McCreary. Five more minutes right here on Caribou Country. Good morning to you. It's 8:11 on your Wednesday morning. And coming up next, I want to pay tribute to an artist who passed away over the weekend who maybe most of us never heard of before, but a lot of our kids might have. He was very popular with teenagers, and I think it might, I think it's important to pay our respects. Here's Sully Burroughs.

0: Toby Keith should have been a cowboy right here on Caribou Country. Good morning to you. It's 8:17 on your Wednesday morning. And I want to talk about this right now because this is the time of day where a lot of kids are getting dropped off at school. I saw over the weekend that a musician by the name of Oliver Tree had passed away. He was 32 years old. He died in a helicopter crash down in Rio de Janeiro. Now, when I saw this, I was like, I recognized his face, but I was like, I've never heard any of this guy's songs. And I went to just to confirm that, but then realized immediately that I did know his songs. I've heard this song before. And if you're wondering, where have I heard that song before? I'm pretty sure they play it during the movie pre-show over at the movie theater. And I realized that, you know, this guy's 32 years old, was actually incredibly popular. I looked up his most popular songs online have been viewed over 750 million times each. And being that he's 32 years old, the bulk of his fan base was probably the teens out there, the kids out there. And for a lot of them, this might be the first time in their life that they lose somebody that they admire, right? This is a very universal experience. I think we all, growing up, we lose the people that we look up to. I know that I was really hurt when John Candy passed away when I was a kid. Also when Chris Farley passed away. And it's, if you notice that your teen is a little bit more glum than usual, maybe ask them if they were a fan of Oliver Tree.
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0: 8:21 on your Wednesday morning, looking a little cloudy out there right now, but we should have better weather today than we did yesterday. Daytime high today, going to be about 20, 21 degrees, then we'll cool back down to about 8 overnight tonight. Ooh, that's some stomping good music right there. We're stomping off towards our 8:30 news with Zach Brown Band out in the middle on Caribou Country.

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1: Good morning, I'm Dale Taylor. Two people were arrested in the South Caribou after police pulled over a vehicle on Highway 97 near Lacquahash. Sergeant Brian Lamb goes over the details.
2: A vehicle was observed traveling on the highway when queried, showed no valid insurance. The vehicle was stopped and the two occupants spoken with. Drug paraphernalia was observed in the vehicle.
1: Lamb says the search of the vehicle revealed several ounces of suspected cocaine, several ounces of suspected methamphetamine, and other items believed to be related to drug trafficking. An adult male and an adult female have since been released from custody, pending further investigation. British Columbia's government has released an action plan to improve coordination of child, youth, and family services in the province. Children and Family Development Minister Jody Wicken says every family deserves to get help when they reach out for it.
3: Yet too often we hear from families that accessing services which are meant to support them can be complex and fragmented for them.
1: The plan comes 2 years after a report from BC's representative for children and youth that detailed how provincial failings led to the torture and death of an 11-year-old Indigenous boy in care. Ottawa says over 80 targeted changes to the criminal code on bail and sentencing are now law. Bill C-14, the Bail and Sentencing Reform Act, received royal assent Monday. The federal government says sweeping reforms make bail laws stricter for violent and organized crime, home invasion, car theft, and human trafficking. There are also tougher sentencing laws, meaning people convicted of serious crimes like violent auto theft and break and enter, extortion, and arson may spend more time in prison. The changes will come into force after 30 days. Looking at sports, the fourth race of the Eagleview Equestrian Center Summer Series is tonight. Time onlys get going at 4:30 and the barrel racing gets going at 6 tonight at Eagleview, about 13 kilometers south of Williams Lake off Dog Creek Road. To be eligible for winning prizes, racers have to attend 6 of the 8 races in the series. And after the racing tonight, there are 5 more competitions finishing August 26. The Toronto Blue Jays beat the Boston Red Sox 6-1 last night. Toronto starter Dylan Cease pitched 5 scoreless innings, allowing 4 hits and 4 walks while striking out 7. Davis Schneider and Andre Jimenez hit back-to-back home runs, while George Springer added the 300th homer of his career. In the WNBA last night, the Indiana Fever defeated the Toronto Tempo 113-92. Get news alerts direct to your inbox. 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I'm Dale Taylor.
4: Thanks, Dale. Your weather for the Caribou this morning, it's 14 degrees right now. Pretty cloudy in the Quesnel area, but we are supposed to see a decent break in the clouds as we move into the afternoon. 17, partly cloudy right now in Williams Lake. Our daytime high looking like 20, 21 degrees today. Then we'll drop down to about 8 degrees overnight. And we're looking at warmer, sunnier weather for your Thursday tomorrow. Probably about 23 or 24, mainly sunny.
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0: It's Max McKnown, Better Me For You, right here on Caribou Country, 8:40 on your Wednesday morning. And it is the end of an era. It began as a radio program on November 12th, 1931, and hit television screens in October of 1952. And I am sad to report that Hockey Night in Canada will no longer be viewable on the CBC. That's right. Next season, Hockey Night in Canada is moving permanently over to the Rogers Sportsnet network. And why is this happening? It's a money thing, right? Rogers bought the rights to Hockey Night in Canada. I think they're paying something like $11 billion over the next 12 years, I think. That's what the deal is worth. And CBC definitely can't compete with that. I think the budget for the entirety of all CBC programming is like $1.5 billion a year, and that covers all their radio programming, news, the TV shows that they come up with, and all that sort of thing. So, unfortunately, it is the end of an era, and I don't know. I'm gonna be sad. I'm gonna be sad about this one because I like being able to watch the odd hockey game on a Saturday on CBC.
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0: 8:43 on your Wednesday morning. Looking a little cloudy out there, but it is supposed to warm up, and we should see the sun breaking through as we get into the afternoon today. Slipping right on back into the tunes with Keith Urban. It's Night Falls right here on Caribou Country.

0: It's Jess Moskaluk, Life for Me, right here on Caribou Country. It's 8:50 on your Wednesday morning, and it is bear season once again. I've been seeing some posts over on Facebook, people saying that they're encountering bears over on the west side here in Quesnel, so you know what time it is. It's time to get bear aware. That's right. You gotta not leave stinky garbage outside. Everybody has to learn this lesson at least once. I think once your garbage can gets rocked by a black bear, you learn that lesson. But take it from me. That's a messy lesson right there. My bear was attacked. No, my garbage was attacked by a bear last summer, and we changed the way we do things, right? We no longer put any stinky food garbage outside until when the can hits the curb for garbage pickup. We have a little section in my deep freeze where we just, like, if we've got way too much garbage, we just freeze a little stinky garbage bag in there. You just gotta make sure you don't get confused when you're going to find something for dinner.
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0: 8:53 on your Wednesday morning. That means it's time to head off towards our 9 o'clock news with one of my favorite songs from the Chicks. I love this song because the message behind it is you don't have to forgive people who are mean to you. Not ready to make nice on Caribou Country.

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1: Good morning, I'm Dale Taylor. A traffic stop on Highway 97 near Lacklahash netted police a quantity of drugs. 100-mile RCMP observed a vehicle traveling on the highway which showed no valid insurance. Sergeant Brian Lamb says the vehicle was stopped and drug paraphernalia was observed in the vehicle.
2: A search of the vehicle yielded several ounces of suspected cocaine, several ounces of suspected methamphetamine, and other items that are believed to be related to drug trafficking.
1: Lamb says that an adult male and an adult female were arrested. They have since been released pending further investigation. Forecasters say drought conditions and above normal temperatures could make for a challenging wildfire season this year. Neil McLaughlin with the BC Wildfire Service says BC has seen a slow start to the season and that can quickly change.
3: Regions with persistent drought will only require 1 to 2 weeks of normal summer weather to dry surface fuels, creating elevated fire danger and conditions that are conducive to extreme fire behavior.
1: He says the northeast corner of the province, the central southern interior, and southern half of Vancouver Island currently have above normal drought conditions. Provincial officials warn BC could be in for a challenging wildfire season. Forest Minister Ravi Palmer said in a seasonal outlook yesterday that above average temperatures are expected this summer.
4: These conditions, on top of the ongoing drought, are setting us up for an increase in wildfire activity as we enter the core of our wildfire season.
1: He said there's a potential for aggressive wildfires in BC's southern interior and the south coast due to drought conditions. Taking a look at sports, 8 First Nations golfers from Williams Lake area are at the 4th annual BC Golf Indigenous Provincial starting today in Campbell River. The local golfers will be with about 70 more from around the province for 18 holes today and 18 holes tomorrow. They'll be gross and low net divisions, and the top finishers will qualify for the Indigenous Challenge match between BC and Ontario. The Toronto Blue Jays beat Boston yesterday 6-1 in Major League Baseball. The Blue Jays continue a 6-game road trip today with the game at 3:45 this afternoon in Boston. Lionel Messi tied Miroslav Klose's record for the most men's World Cup goals at 16 as he scored a hat-trick yesterday for Argentina in a 3-0 victory over Algeria. The 38-year-old Messi became the oldest player to score 3 goals in a World Cup game. Canada has 2 games left in Group B of the World Cup. They'll play Qatar tomorrow at 3 and Switzerland next week on Wednesday with both games in Vancouver. All 4 teams in Group B have a tie after their first game. Get news alerts direct to your inbox. 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I'm Dale Taylor.
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5: Good morning. Your weather for the Caribou today. A little bit of a cloudy start, but we are warming up today. Should be about 20, 21 degrees. Mix of sun and cloud as we get through the afternoon. Then we're going to drop down to about 8 degrees overnight tonight. Taking a look at the weather for tomorrow, it should be warmer. It should be sunnier. We're looking at 23, 24 degrees, mainly sunny for your Thursday.
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0: You'll have to listen to find out. Caribou Country.

It's Low Cash. I know somebody right here on Caribou Country. Good morning to you. Do you know somebody who has a cool talent that they want to show off? There is a talent show in Quesnel on Canada Day. Quesnel's Got Talent, and they want you to apply. We'll talk about it coming up next. First, we got a little Riley Green, Change My Mind, right here on Caribou Country.

Ain't it crazy, baby? I just one drink could change things. Who'd ever thought we'd make it? Who'd have thought we'd ever come this far? Sparks flying over Bud Lights. Do what you're doing for the rest of your life.

0: Our lightning in a bottle right here on Caribou Country. Good morning to you. It's 9:17 on your Wednesday morning, and we've got to talk about talent. That's right. Quinnell's Got Talent, the talent show, coming to Laborde Park on Canada Day. It's being put on by our friends over at Barkerville Brewing, and they are looking for auditions. Here's how you do it. You film like a two-minute video of you doing your talent, whatever it is. Maybe you got sick dance moves. Maybe you can juggle. Maybe you can jump on a pogo stick. It's all good. It's all valid. That's the great thing about talent shows. You got a dog that can do tricks? Anything. It's all fair game. Film yourself doing your talent and you email it to taproom@stakeyourclaim.ca. They're going to pick their five favorites. And everyone who's picked to compete at the show on Canada Day will receive prizes. And then whoever is deemed to be the favorite talent will get additional prizes on top of that. Auditions are due by June 20th, which is this Saturday. So get your talents in.
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0: All right, it's 9:20 on your Wednesday morning. A little cloudy out there right now, but we are expecting a decent mix of sun and cloud to get us through the day today. And I have to wish a bon voyage to my wife and daughter who are heading down the 97 right now, going to visit family and friends down in the Lower Mainland for a couple of days. I will miss you ladies so much. And I can't wait to see you when you get back later this weekend. And to speed you on your journey, as it were, got a little T-Swift for you. Throwing it all the way back. Our song, right here on Caribou Country.

It's Morgan Griffiths, just being me right here on Caribou Country. Good morning to you. We're going to talk about swooping season coming up next and why crows are some of the most bizarre parents out there. First, we got Nate Smith, Fix What You Didn't Break, right here on Caribou Country.

0: It's Shania. Whose bed have your boots been under? Not to be confused with my hit song, Whose Tent Have Your Shoes Been Next To? Speaking of tents, we got Arts Wells coming up next weekend in beautiful Wells, BC. It's the festival of all things art. There's going to be performances, music, workshops, film, right? Social events, all that good stuff. And we have a festival pass to give away. Two festival passes could be yours. How do you get your name in the draw? Excellent question. 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The word is festival. I know, that's a tough one. 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
0: All right. The text line is lighting up with people who want passes for Arts Wells. It's happening next weekend in beautiful Wells, BC. Text me the word festival, 992-5554. Get your name in the draw. Love this new song from Kane Brown, Woman, right here on Caribou Country.

0: prayer.
1: It's Tim and the Glory Boys, Without a Prayer, right here on Caribou Country. Man, I have no short-term memory. I forgot I was supposed to talk about swooping season. I said I was going to talk about swooping season and crows. And then I saw a little note that said Art Wells, and I was like, oh, never mind. Just going to completely wipe my memory. We'll get into it. Here's Sam Hunt taking us to the country house.

0: It's Brock Phillips, something else right here on Caribou Country. Good morning to you, and a happy swooping season to all those who celebrate. It's that time of year. Been seeing posts from people saying that there's aggressive crows in their neighborhood. Well, that's just how crows operate, because correct me if I'm wrong, but this is how crow parents do things. They hatch their young, they let them live in the nest for a little while, and then one day, they kick them out, drop them down onto the grass or whatever lies below. But then you'd think once they kicked them out of the nest, they stopped caring, but no, they're still watching over their young. They don't want anything to get close to it, so they will swoop. They will attack anything that comes nearby to protect their babies, which seems like, seems like a little bit of a double standard, right? You kick that thing out of the nest and all of a sudden you care if I get close to it? I actually saw crows swooping my neighbor's cat the other day, which seems like that's a pretty sticky situation right there, because all that cat has to do is turn around and get upset, right? It's like if a hot dog was poking me in the back. You don't know what you're in for, buddy.
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0: Just about 9:52 on your Wednesday morning. I can see the sun out now. That's nice. And it's time for me to head on down the old dusty trail. That's right. We've come up on the end of the show here. And I'm going to leave you in the... I'm going to leave you with Brooks and Dunn. Grab your hard hat, because it's time to ride rope, hammer and paint. Four activities that don't require a hard hat. But hey, we appreciate the effort. Hard working man on Caribou Country.

0: That's Madeline Merlo, Tim and Faith here on Caribou Country. Good morning, everybody. Happy Wednesday. Halfway through the week and doing just fine, at least so far anyway. Well, we're going to tell you about a few things going on. So we've got some contesting happening. Half Price Deals is coming up tomorrow morning, and that'll be kicking off at 10 a.m. So we're going to tell you a few things about that. And we might play some music in here while we're at it, too, because it's kind of what we do. We're known for it, yeah, being radio and all.
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0: Bull Creek County here on Caribou Country. How you guys doing? Chris here with you on this Wednesday morning. Well, how's the weather looking? Well, it's a little bit of a mixed bag here and there for sure. Sun and cloud for today and some showers near the Caribou Mountains. Winds gusting to 40. 21 is the high for today. A few clouds and lows of 8 overnight for tonight. For tomorrow, mainly sunny. Still got that chance of showers around the mountains. And you're looking at a high of 23 for tomorrow. Clear and lows of 8 for tomorrow night.
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0: Stephen Lee Olson out here on Caribou Country, checking on what we've got going on. Half Price Deals kicks off tomorrow morning, 10 a.m., and that is where you can save a whole bunch of money on great services and products throughout the Caribou. 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You head up there and check out everything we've got going on up there. Here's one for you. Canadian Tire in Williams Lake. Gift certificate from them for $25. On right now for $12.50. Shouldn't say on right now. It'll be on tomorrow morning at 10 a.m. That offer goes live in about 23 hours, yeah. So there you go. That's just one of them. There's a ton of other great things up there. If you go up to the website, myhalfpricedealsnow.com, just set the spinner for whatever town you are in, and you'll see all the deals for your area. Some great ones up there. We're going to talk about a few more as the morning goes on here.
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0: That's High Valley, and you'll be IBUB. That's a weird name for a song. Anyway, let's see what we got going on here. I got a few things I can tell you about. Let's see. Oh, this was an interesting one. FIFA World Cup Soccer, of course, is playing all over the place, but the host countries are the U.S. and Canada. Some of the biggest bars in Boston, USA, have completely run out of beer, and that's thanks to soccer fans from Scotland. The massive Tartan Army has launched a legendary celebration across the city following their team's big World Cup win over Haiti, taking over local pubs, panicking restaurants, and marching all the way to Fenway Park. According to reports, the Scottish fans drank four times more beer than a normal 4th of July crowd, forcing the breweries to schedule emergency deliveries just to keep up. Hopefully the bars are stocking up as Scotland is next scheduled to play Morocco in Foxborough on Friday night. Incidentally, I hope the bars in Vancouver are all stocked up because Canada is playing, I can't remember who they're playing actually, but that is tomorrow. Yeah, going to be a great game.
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0: Southside of Sober, that's Evan Bernson here on Caribou Country. Chris here with you. Weather for today is not like you see it out there. A sun and cloud for the most part. Chance of showers near the mountains and winds gusting to 40 at times today. Highs of 21, lows of 8 overnight. 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Check out our Great Father's Day contest we got going on right now. Still got a couple of days to enter. Do it right there. Make your dad very happy.
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0: too. I say, Brett, pull A11 on. Play some country.
1: Esther Smedley and Brett Kissel here on Caribou Country. 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
1: I'm George Henderson. Williams Lake RCMP are investigating two suspicious fires that were just 5 days apart. Police first responded to a vehicle fire on the 900 block of Mackenzie Avenue South on Saturday, where they discovered a Ford E350 van with significant damage. Senior Media Relations Officer Chris Clark said the Williams Lake Fire Department had already extinguished the flames. He says a person of interest was seen in the area at around the time of the fire. A description of that person can be found at MyCaribouNow.com. Clark says RCMP then discovered another fire yesterday. He says an officer on patrol early in the morning saw a plume of smoke on the 200 block of Oliver Street and discovered that the exterior of a business was on fire. Clark says police used fire extinguishers to manage it until the fire department arrived. He says a suspect has been identified through investigative efforts and charges are pending. Clark says at this time there is no information to suggest that these fires are related. However, he says investigators are looking at all options and evidence and have not ruled out that possibility. Ottawa says over 80 targeted changes to the criminal code on bail and sentencing are now law. Bill C-14, the Bail and Sentencing Reform Act, received royal assent on Monday. The federal government says sweeping reforms make bail laws stricter for violent and organized crime, home invasion, car theft, and human trafficking. There are also tougher sentencing laws, meaning people convicted of serious crimes like violent auto theft and break and enter, extortion, and arson may spend more time in prison. The changes will come into force after 30 days. Provincial officials are bracing for a potentially busy summer wildfire season. Forecasters say above normal temperatures are forecasted for BC this summer. Neil McLaughlin with the BC Wildfire Service says the province is also seeing similar patterns of elevated drought to previous memorable wildfire seasons.
2: Our current drought conditions in 2026 are worse compared to this time of year in 2017, 2018, and 2021.
1: A deadly wildfire in 2021 destroyed much of the village of Lytton. In sports, another potential stunner at the World Cup, Portugal is taking on Congo today. And Portugal, a heavy favorite, but that game is tied 1-1, and it is late in the second half. The big game today, number 4-ranked England will take on number 11, Croatia. Canada, who opened with a draw, will play against Qatar tomorrow. Jim Hiller has been hired as the new head coach of the Toronto Maple Leafs. Hiller spent parts of the past three seasons as coach of the LA Kings until he was fired in March. They made the playoffs twice, but they got beat out in the opening round, so he should fit in well with the Leafs. Vegas has hired Ryan Craig as their new head coach. He replaces John Tortorella, despite the fact that Torts led the Golden Knights to a Stanley Cup appearance. Craig coached the team's AHL affiliate this past season. On the diamond tonight, the Toronto Blue Jays will visit the Boston Red Sox. It is the second game of a three-game set. Jays won the opener last night to improve to 35-38 on the season. Caribou weather for this afternoon, a mix of sun and clouds, some wind, and a high of 21 degrees in Quesnel and Williams Lake, 20 in 100 Mile House. And then for tonight, a few clouds, still a bit of wind, an overnight low of 7. 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

0: Yes, Josh Stumpf here on Caribou Country. Chris here with you for the afternoon. How you guys doing? We are one step closer to that coveted weekend, as a friend of mine once put it. Well, let's see. What can I tell you about? We've been talking about half-price deals. That's kicking off tomorrow. Of course, you got some other chances to qualify. Not too many for our Dad's Big Day giveaway, which is we're going to do the draw for that. When? Oh, gosh. Friday. Yeah. 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

0: That's Tebby here on Caribou Country. Checking on the weather for today, according to the fine folks at Environment Canada. Not much has changed here for the evening. You're looking at a few clouds and chance of showers over the Caribou Mountains this evening. Lows of 7 overnight for tomorrow. Sun, cloud, chance of showers near the mountains once again, and a high of 24. Clear and lows of 8 for tomorrow night.
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0: That's Shaboozy and Little Good News here on Caribou Country. Well, I got some good news for you if you like a real deal. Here's one for you, and I mean it's a big one. No, seriously, a really big one. Half Price Discourse is tomorrow, kicking off at 10 a.m., and I've been giving you a few of the updates as to what we've got going on. 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

0: That's Chris Buck Band and 1-2 Step at a Time here on Caribou Country. Well, checking on the old birthday list, who do I find? I find Mickey Guyton, 43 years old today. Hey, Mom, she made it. It's all good. Jodie Whittaker, 44 years old today. In 2017, the English actress became the very first female Doctor Who in the long-running series history, and she was great. She was awesome. Venus Williams, tennis great, 46 years old today. Jason Patrick, 60 years old today, actor from The Alamo, Narc, Rush, The Lost Boys, and he's also done some Broadway. And who else do we have here? Joe Piscopo, 75 today, comedian from Saturday Night Live, also an actor. And finally, Red Foley, Country Music Hall of Famer, died on tour back in Fort Wayne, Indiana, back in 1968. He was only 58 years old. Well, that's the way to do it, I guess.
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0: Bobby Wills down by the river here on Caribou Country. One more kick at the can for the weather for tonight. A few clouds, chance of showers near the mountains, and you're looking at winds lightening up this evening. Lows of 7 overnight. For tomorrow, sun and cloud, chance of showers near the mountains once again. Highs of 24 for tomorrow. Clear skies and lows of 8 for tomorrow night.
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1: Jay Dickinson worth the double here on Caribou Country, and that is all I got today, gang. But Becky's got more. She'll be along in a little while to get you through all the way until 6 o'clock. Have yourselves a great rest of your day. 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Have yourselves a great rest of your day. Be safe out there. We will talk to you soon. Right back here on Caribou Country.
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Sam Hunt here on Caribou Country. That song's called Breaking Up Was Easy in the 90s. And hi, how's it going? It's Becky here for you for your Wednesday, for your hump day, for that day of the week you probably, you know, woke up screaming into your pillow today if you say start off anything like mine. But hey, let's make it a little bit better as we get through our afternoon by talking about a couple ticket giveaways. That's coming up in about 10 minutes. This one for Arts Wells. We've got a few tickets up for grabs, and I'll tell you how to qualify after Megan Mulrooney's Beautiful Things.

0: You're listening to Caribou Country for your Wednesday afternoon with Haley Benedict's Things My Mama Says. Well, hi, it's Becky with you at 2:16 now. And coming up in, well, one more weekend, we've got Arts Wells coming down, which is all kinds of fun. I've been looking at the lineup for this entire weekend festival, and there's some pretty cool name bands out there. Like, a lot of it is like indie artists and new stuff coming in, but I'm talking everything like Bob Campbell, the Checkdown, Charlie, just Electric Lemonade, just a kind of a few of the fun ones sitting there. And it's a full weekend too, and I just found out that we've also got camping. You can go out and just camp the whole weekend, or there's also hotels and things out in Wells as well if you're interested in maybe, you know, more of the glamping side of it or just a true weekend giveaway. But you know what? It's looking like so much fun. Why don't we give away some tickets for you to go out for free and see the weekend? Now, these are weekend passes, not just like one show or event. And yeah, you can get them for free, but I'm going to need just a tiny bit of effort from you first. I need you to text me. If you send me a text of the word festival, that's it. Super simple. The keyword festival. You send that to my text line at 250-992-5554. We'll put your name in the draw. Pick a winner tomorrow afternoon.
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0: Time for your 2020 weather on Caribou Country. Well, lots of clouds outside. I was hoping for some more sunshine, but that just might be a hit and miss as we go into today. They are calling for sun, but

clouds, especially into this evening, where we're going down to an overnight low of about 7. Tomorrow's going to be a lot like today, where it's just a mix of sun and clouds, but a bit warmer at 24. For right now, it's 19 in Quesnel. Daytime high is supposed to get 21. Williams Lake is 16, and 100 Mile House is at 17. Let's go back to the music now with Keith Urban's Straight Line.

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It's Lainey Wilson on Caribou Country with the song Somewhere Over Laredo. And hi, how's it going? It's Becky here with you at 2:38. And I don't know if you had a hard time getting out of bed this morning. I mean, it's a Wednesday, okay? There's a little bit of grace in there. But turns out some of that might not have anything to do with, like, the willpower to get out of bed. It's just more to do with internal clocks. I was reading a cool article about it today, and it was just the, like, apparently some people in the world have a shorter internal clock. You know how you measure time is passing? And because it's shorter, that means you get tired earlier in the daytime, so there you go to bed earlier, and then you get up a little bit earlier, and that is the thing that makes you a morning bird. Basically, and it's interesting because this article is all about the genetics behind it and how it runs in families, which makes sense because I very then solidly come from a family of nighthawks, and we're all up pretty late. And yeah, if we all have to work early in the morning, there's a lot of don't talk to me until the coffee has been brewed, which is, you know, works very well so long as you know how everyone works. But also good to know that, yeah, it doesn't matter how, you know, much inspiration and willpower you have, that internal clock is just a thing your ancestors gave you, and you are going to have to work around it. So yeah, maybe plan those gym sessions a little bit later at night as opposed to the morning. But hey, let's just make this afternoon a little bit better for whoever is just, you know, night owls, morning hawks, whatever the terminology is for that. We'll go with Jordan Davis, Turn This Truck Around.

0: Dean Brody right here on Caribou Country with a man without a woman. And hi, Becky, here with you at 2:50 now on a Wednesday, which means we are 19 hours, 9 minutes and 20 seconds, 19 seconds, 18 seconds. The countdown is on for half price deals. If you head on over, there's advertisements up on My Caribou Now, but we also just got myhalfpricedealsnow.com. All the stuff is ready to go. It is ready for that start of 10 a.m. tomorrow morning. And if you haven't heard about half price deals, first off, you're missing out because this is the best way to get a whole bunch of really, really cool stuff and save a whole bunch of money because, like the name suggests, everything is half price. So it's all like local businesses, right? From I'm looking at the stuff for Williams Lake. We've got some really cool gift certificates for like Berliner Kebab House. That's out in 100 Mile. Cask and Cleaver Brewery is out there. There's a whole bunch of different like big RVs from Prince George if you are interested in that. Again, normally, like, well, we'll take this RV for example. It's over $4,000. Okay, it's a fairly expensive one, but you know, now it's about half that. Oh, sorry, $44,000. Now it's 50% off. That is $22,000. It's a really, really nice thing, and everything in between, like even $25 gift cards to Canadian Tire and half off, which is awesome. But the way it works is it's going to be a first come, first serve basis. So I got to warn you now, sign up today because when it launches tomorrow, you don't want to wait there and have something disappear out of your cart, because unless you buy it, it's still technically up for grabs. So it'll take you like I did it in like 2 minutes and 40 seconds when I signed myself up yesterday. So head on over to My Half Price Deals now and get yourself registered beforehand and save a little bit of money, especially right before Father's Day. I'm sure you can find your dad at least one cool thing out there.
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1: I'm George Henderson. Williams Lake RCMP are investigating two suspicious fires that were just 5 days apart. Police first responded to a vehicle fire on the 900 block of McKenzie Avenue South on Saturday, where they discovered a Ford E350 van with significant damage. Senior Media Relations Officer Chris Clark said the Williams Lake Fire Department had already extinguished the flames. He says a person of interest was seen in the area at around the time of the fire. A description of that person can be found at MyCaribouNow.com. Clark says RCMP then discovered another fire yesterday. He says an officer on patrol early in the morning saw a plume of smoke on the 200 block of Oliver Street and discovered that the exterior of a business was on fire. Clark says police used fire extinguishers to manage it until the fire department arrived. He says a suspect has been identified through investigative efforts and charges are pending. Clark says at this time there is no information to suggest that these fires are related. However, he says investigators are looking at all options and evidence and have not ruled out that possibility. There was a three-vehicle pileup in a construction zone in the South Caribou on Monday. 100-mile RCMP Sergeant Brian Lamb says the accident happened on Highway 97 near Spring Lake Road in Lac La Hache.
2: A vehicle approaching the lineup of vehicles did not stop in time, which caused a rear-end collision into a stopped vehicle, which then pushed forward and rear-ended another stopped vehicle.
1: Lamb says there were no injuries reported, but traffic was halted for a short time. RCMP would like to remind motorists traveling in the Lac La Hache area to be aware that multiple construction zones are still ongoing, and motorists may need to make quick or sudden stops. Doctors' advocacy groups are raising the alarm over growing specialist wait times in BC. A survey conducted by Doctors of BC and Consultant Specialists of BC finds wait lists grew by 10% from 2024 to 2025. Dr. Robert Carruthers, head of Consultant Specialists of BC, says the problem is driven by population growth over the past decade and an aging population.
3: Right now, there's 1.2 million or more people waiting to see a specialist. And even if we had more than 1,000 new specialists to start working on this backlog, it would still take a great deal of time.
1: Doctors of BC is calling on the province to implement a waitlist management program to make the system more efficient. Ottawa says over 80 targeted changes to the criminal code on bail and sentencing are now law. Bill C-14, the Bail and Sentencing Reform Act, received royal assent on Monday. The federal government says sweeping reforms make bail laws stricter for violent and organized crime, home invasion, car theft, and human trafficking. There are also tougher sentencing laws, meaning people convicted of serious crimes like violent auto theft and break and enter, extortion, and arson may spend more time in prison. The changes will come into force after 30 days. To sports now, and starting off with the World Cup, an unlikely tie this morning as Congo played to a 1-1 draw with powerful Portugal. One other game underway, England. This is a wild one. They have a 3-2 lead over Croatia, and that one is late in the second half. Canada, who opened with a draw, will take on Qatar tomorrow. Couple of coaches have been hired in the NHL. The Toronto Maple Leafs have hired Jim Hiller. Hiller spent the last 3 years behind the bench of the LA Kings until he was fired in March. They made the playoffs twice, but they were eliminated in the opening round both times. Vegas has hired Ryan Craig as their new head coach. He was with their AHL affiliate this past season. He replaces John Tortorella, despite the fact that Torts led the Golden Knights to a Stanley Cup appearance. On the diamond tonight, the Toronto Blue Jays will play the middle game of their three-game series in Boston against the Red Sox. The Jays won the opener last night to improve to 35-38 on the season. Caribou weather for this afternoon, a mix of sun and clouds, some wind, and a high of 21 degrees in Quesnel and Williams Lake, 20 in 100 Mile House. And then for tonight, a few clouds, still a bit of wind, an overnight low of 7. 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
6: 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Caribou.

Tim McGraw on Caribou Country. That is Standing Room Only. And hi, Becky with you now as we're officially after 3 o'clock. And I hope the coffee you've had earlier is in the system. But what if I told you in the future that coffee could be made using nothing but sonic sound waves? The future is not that far away. I'll tell you what I mean by that after Blake Shelton with Stay Country or Die Trying.

0: It's Emerson Drive here on Caribou Country with I Love This Road. And hi, how's it going? It's Becky out here with you. And I hope the coffee you had earlier today is still in the system. But what if I told you, next time you walk through Granville's or wherever you get your morning pickup, it's not just a regular old drip coffee that you get. It's made with ultrasonic sound waves. This apparently is going to be a real thing in the near future. I was reading a science article today out of Australia saying that they have figured out a way to use sound waves instead of heat, high-frequency sound waves to extract flavor, aroma, caffeine from coffee grounds that were sitting at room temperature. They warm it up, and they have a full-strength espresso in, like, under 3 minutes at this point. And it also apparently uses up to, like, 75% less energy than a regular machine. And, you know, I don't know how you enjoy your morning coffee, but I got to tell you, I'm not awake enough in the morning to process this. If I walk into Granville's and they're making my coffee with, you know, an ultrasonic thing that looks like it's coming out of Star Trek, I might have to turn around and go right back to bed because I would not be awake for that.
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0: It's time for your 2020 weather on Caribou Country. Still a bunch of clouds outside of my window, looking like that's going to be the theme of today with the sun breaking in now and then. Going to continue into tonight, going to call for clouds again, overnight low of about +7. Tomorrow, though, it's going to be a bit more sunshine, a little bit of clouds, and a daytime high of 24. So that will be all kinds of nice. But for right now, 20 in Quesnel, Williams Lake is 16, and 100 mile temperature is 17. All right, up next, I've got your next song with Bailey Zimmerman's Chevy Silverado.

0: Chris Goodwin Band here on Caribou Country with Cuz That Girl. And hi, Becky with you at 3:38 now. And we are in that fun season where we have so many things going on with the World Series. You almost don't know where to turn. So let me help you out a little bit here by directing you to a watch party happening tomorrow when we have got Canada facing off against Ecuador. We have got down in Williams Lake just a massive, massive watch party. And I say massive because there is going to be things like halftime performances, soccer mini games, skill challenges, bouncy castles, which that alone, besides the soccer, obviously, and the fun part of cheering Canada on, would get me out there. But this, yeah, happening by, hosted actually by the Williams Lake First Nations, and it's going to be at the Chief Williams Powwow Arbor. That is 2581 Caribou Highway 97. So, yeah, it's going to start at about 3 o'clock tomorrow when the game starts, and it's free entry, so absolutely no excuse for you to not go out there and just have an absolutely fantastic time cheering Canada on. Like, hey, we got to show our pride to our country just a little bit, and what better way to do that than with a whole bunch of people outside all wearing Canada shirts.
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0: Terry Clark with her song from 1996. That is Poor, Poor, Pitiful Me. And hi, it's Becky with you at 3:53 on our Wednesday. The day is going super fast. And you know something else I figured out today, just to kind of make my Wednesday fun and slightly chaotic? I found out the term backseat cooking exists. I don't know if you've ever been this person before, but imagine, okay, you're standing in the kitchen, you're not the one cooking at all. Maybe you're just keeping someone company. They're baking, they're cooking, following a recipe, and you lean over the shoulder and you say something along the lines of, I think that's just too many chocolate chip cookies. The recipe only says 2 cups. You're putting in like 7. Apparently, that is a giant no-no. I had a conversation with a friend of mine about this today, who's, you know, a big cooker, big, you know, baker, likes to do stuff in the kitchen. And apparently there's nothing more annoying in life than someone telling you you're not following the recipe correctly. So I've learned something today. And as someone who doesn't do a lot of baking, but tends to be the person in the kitchen just keeping him company. Other topics, conversation, I'm told are fine. And I'll have to remember that, not, you know, judge how much chocolate chip cookies you're putting into stuff, because I am told from someone who bakes that chocolate chip cookies doesn't matter what the recipe says. That is something you measure only with the heart.
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0: direct from the MyCaribouNow.com newsroom. 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
1: I'm George Henderson. Two separate suspicious fires are being investigated by Williams Lake RCMP. On Saturday, police responded to a vehicle fire on the 900 block of Mackenzie Avenue South, where they discovered a Ford E350 van with significant damage. Chris Clark, senior media relations officer with the RCMP, says the Williams Lake Fire Department had already extinguished the flames. Clark says a person of interest was seen in the area around the time the fire started. A description of that person can be found at MyCaribouNow.com. RCMP discovered another fire in the early morning hours yesterday when an officer on patrol saw a plume of smoke on the 200 block of Oliver Street. Clark says the officer discovered that the exterior of a business was on fire, and police used fire extinguishers to manage it until the fire department arrived. He says a suspect has been identified through investigative efforts and charges are pending. At this time, Clark says there is no information to suggest these fires are related. However, he says investigators are looking at all options and evidence and have not ruled out any possibilities. The 100-mile police sergeant says motorists are lucky to not have any injuries from a three-vehicle accident in Lac-La-Hache on Monday. Brian Lamb says police and emergency health services attended a scene of an accident in a construction zone on Highway 97 near Spring Lake Road. He says a driver had rear-ended a stopped car that then moved forward and rear-ended another vehicle. The incident had traffic and the highway shut down for a short amount of time. Lamb says despite damage to the vehicles, the incident could have been a lot worse.
2: From my understanding, the driver just was not aware that traffic was stopped and may have surprised him to see that, attempted to stop and was unable to. Incidents like this on the highway typically do result in injuries.
1: RCMP cautioned motorists traveling through the area that construction may cause vehicles to slow down or stop suddenly, and that work is ongoing. A survey by doctors' advocacy groups in BC says specialist wait lists grew by 10% from 2024 to 2025. More than a third of specialists reported either closing their practice to new referrals or were considering doing so in the next year. Dr. Robert Carruthers, head of Consultant Specialists of BC, says the numbers are alarming.
3: I will say that, you know, for more urgent issues, you know, the system is still working fairly well, but it's like the real pressure in the system is when somebody could wait a little bit, that, it's going to be a much longer wait.
1: The survey said average wait times for specialists like cardiology, neurology, and orthopedics stretched more than 12 months. In sports, and starting off with the World Cup, an unlikely tie this morning as Portugal played to a 1-1 draw against Congo. Portugal, the big favorite in that one. England doubled up on Croatia 4-2 in a pretty good matchup. England ranked number 4 in the world, Croatia number 11. Canada is back in action tomorrow against Qatar. Canada opened with a draw in the tournament as well. Couple of signings in the NHL in terms of coaches. Jim Hiller will be behind the bench of the Toronto Maple Leafs this season. Hiller has spent parts of the last three seasons as coach of the LA Kings. He was fired in March. Vegas has hired Ryan Craig as their new head coach. He was with the team's AHL affiliate. He replaces John Tortorella, who is gone despite the fact he led the Golden Knights to a Stanley Cup appearance. On the diamond tonight, the Toronto Blue Jays will play the middle game of a three-game set in Boston. The Jays won the series opener last night. They are now 35-38 on the season. Caribou weather for this afternoon, pretty straightforward. Just a mix of sun and cloud with a bit of wind. A high of 21 degrees in Quesnel and Williams Lake, 20 in 100 Mile House. And then for tonight, a few clouds, still a bit of wind, an overnight low of 7. Get news alerts direct to your inbox. 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
0: You'll have to listen to find out. Caribou Country.

Zach McPhee with Smoke here on Caribou Country. And hi, how's life? It's Becky here at 4:13 now on our Wednesday. So time for your good news story of the day to make the Wednesday better. Something about BC recently changing the laws about a hearing aid prescription and how that's going to make it a bit easier. We'll get into it in about 10 minutes or so after Ella Langley with Be Her.

It's Zach Top with I Never Lie here on Caribou Country, right in time for 421 exactly. And hey, Becky hanging out with you in time for your good news story of the day. This one's kind of fun. If

0: Well, if you have any kind of hearing loss, if you know someone with hearing loss that needs hearing aids, BC has officially just become the first province in Canada to allow sales, just over-the-countertop kind of sales without needing a prescription for hearing loss. Now, it's for mild to moderate hearing loss. Then, yeah, you don't have to go to a doctor for that. You should just be able to go talk to a pharmacist, and they will help you out. And, yeah, kind of interesting that we're the first province to do so. But the health minister, Josie Osborne, has been saying the reason for this change is people have been, you know, kind of putting off trying to get hearing aids because, you know, there's costs, there's other barriers. So they're hoping that changing this will help at least people kind of get that foot in the door, which I found kind of interesting.
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0: It's time for your 2020 weather check on Caribou Country. With looking at the clouds outside, a little bit of sunshine have been floating around, but it's been a lot of clouds. And going into this evening, they're now calling for a chance of showers in those clouds, along with our overnight low of about +7. Tomorrow, though, they were calling for sun, now saying there could be some rain coming in, but still remaining at that high of 24, which is fantastic. Feels like we're slowly getting towards summer. And you know what? It's also kind of feeling like summer outside with the temperature at 19 in Quesnel, and then out in Williams Lake sitting at 18, 100 Mile at 16. Up next, we got one of my favorite songs on Caribou Country with Rascal Flatts, God Bless the Broken Road.

0: listening to Caribou Country for your Wednesday afternoon with the James Barker Band and the song Somebody I Know. And hi, Becky with you at 4:37 now on said Wednesday. And hey, if you've ever been in that point in your job where, you know, you've done almost everything perfectly right, you know, you're at like 99% and your boss, you know, still yells at you, maybe you lose your job, something dramatic like that, don't feel alone in that, because we've got that situation happening right now in the NHL, where the head coach from the Vegas Golden Knights, John Tortorella, is officially not returning at all in hockey news when it comes to next season. And, you know, which is a little surprising to me, mostly because he got them all the way to the Stanley Cup Finals, despite only actually being hired 8 games left in the regular season. He got them about, like, yeah, what is that, 98% of the way, and still they are not renewing his contract at all. So, hey, you know, if you've ever been there, you're just having a bad day at work, and you tried really hard, you got almost all the way there, didn't quite make it. Apparently you're not alone in that anymore.
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1: Scared of Getting Sober, that song here on Caribou Country from Josh Ross. And hi, Becky here with you and 450. And I want to give you a bit of a reminder about Quinnell's Got Talent. We have got the deadline for you to sign up for this coming up this Saturday on the 20th. So officially, you can no longer procrastinate. You got to get your name in there if you have a talent of any kind. And I mean, you know, the fun thing with this contest is it doesn't matter if your talent is blowing bubbles, whistling, hula hooping, you know, maybe you're an actual professional singer. Maybe you're really good at balancing something on your nose. Maybe you can walk in your hands. I don't know. I don't really care. I think, you know, whatever talent you have, it will make a fantastic show. And this show is on Canada Day, July 1st, for just a quick reminder. It's looking like an absolute blast. But yeah, the deadline is this Saturday. So you definitely want to send in your video clip because that's how you kind of audition for this one. And that email to send the video clip to, like just a little one under 2 minutes, is taproom@stakeyourclaim.ca. Now, Burgerville Brewing has this all up on their Facebook page if you're interested in looking this up a little bit. But yeah, that's kind of the cool notes on how you can audition and potentially be winning the prizes for Quinnell's Got Talent on Canada Day.
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